0: good team. He pushes me a lot. So, you know, we started working together in 2019 and it has been an upward trajectory ever since.
1: Yes.
0: And I'm grateful for the support team I have, you know. They're actually the ones who make me who I am.

I see Africa problem is that outside people keep on fatiguing the people, you know. I mean, them can't really get them things together, you know. If it's not this superpower, it's that superpower. But Africa is only a place which part of them used to exploit.

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Card declined. 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I'll buy a handbag. I'll buy some perfume. A mahjong sofa. A new apartment. J'ai le coutre. A whole new life. Card declined. Let's go shopping. Let's go shopping. Let's go shopping. Let's go shopping. Let's go shopping. Let's go shopping. Let's go shopping. Let's go shopping. Let's go shopping. Let's go shopping. Let's go shopping. Let's go shopping. Let's go shopping. Let's go shopping. Let's go shopping. Let's go shopping. Let's go shopping. Let's go shopping. Let's go shopping. Let's go shopping. Let's go shopping. Let's go shopping. Let's go shopping. Let's go shopping. Let's go shopping. Let's go shopping. Let's go shopping. Let's go shopping. Let's go shopping. Let's go shopping. Let's go shopping. Let's go shopping. Let's go shopping. Let's go shopping. Let's go shopping. Let's go shopping. Let's go shopping. Let's go shopping. Let's go shopping. Let's go shopping. Let's go shopping. Let's go shopping. Let's go shopping. Let's go shopping. Let's go shopping. Let's go shopping. Let's go shopping. Let's go shopping.

Years and centuries pass. Love always fills up the glass, makes hearts bewildered and drunk.

young and senior, surrender to its fever. And like a teenage Romeo, a man with gray hair sings his song. May years and centuries